0: still going bad on it.
1: And they're off. First time for a pretty good break with 22 seconds to jump and 3.25 miles to go. And he's supposed to go on. All very fine. On the inside shows ahead of Ankia, 3 counties and Kelly's Monitor. First four, as they jump to fence number one, all safely over that, and racing on.

0: eleva tus sentidos. Los éxitos que te gustan están aquí, en Radio Anáhuac. Eleva tus sentidos.
1: You've experienced hard times through the course of last year. And it's chapter 4, the new year has begun.

0: up because of you or something within the relationship, but I just, I don't know what it is. Please call me back. Okay, bye.
1: Los éxitos que te gustan están aquí, en Radio Anáhuac. Eleva.